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3: 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Sometimes all I think about is you. Late nights in the middle of June. Več polícia. 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
4: 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And this town's lost its faith. Our colors will fade eventually. So if our time is running now, day after day, we'll make the mundane a masterpiece. Oh my, oh my love, I take one look at you.

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When it's last call and they kick us out the door. It's getting kinda late, but the ladies want some more. Oh my, good Lord. 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

0: it to the flow now, ooh. 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